0: Indonesia, the voice of Indonesia, welcome back here to Fun Sound.
1: Oh, suara seru, Fun yes, Sound, suara fun seru, Fun Sound.
0: Yeah. This is the time that you can request West song.
1: Yes.
0: Yeah.
1: Because usually you request West song in the weekdays. Monday, Tuesday, Thursday, and else.
0: Cannot. Yeah.
1: You can request English if only Friday.
0: Yeah, only on Friday.
1: Yes.
0: Okay. You can send your request to us. Yeah. In number 0816114104.
1: Ask. Yes, I hope you request the song that can make us turn on.
0: Turn on.
1: What semangat in English?
0: How could you do, make us
2: happy?
1: I mean turn on is semangat ya.
0: No, turn on means traveling ya, my brain ya. Turn on ya.
1: No, spirit, semangat.
0: Spirit.
1: Yes, you feel on fire.
0: On fire, that's a good.
1: To face today, you feel on fire.
0: Yes, and for the first request from me, Ken.
1: Okay, yes, yeah. Sure.
0: This is from the weekend because the weekend will concert.
1: Oh yes, yes. Saturday and Sunday, yeah, 2 days in a row.
0: Please play Save Your Tears.
1: Do not go anywhere. Still with us, only on Found Sound. 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
1: The sound of Indonesia.
0: Suara warga
1: Indonesia. Once again, good morning from us, Rizky Kinos and Nikta Gina. Will be accompanying you until 10 o'clock.
0: Yes.
1: The first hour.
0: Yes, maybe.
1: Until 8 o'clock, you can request the West song that you wanna hear today.
0: Yeah, if I say ya kali, it means in English is yes river.
1: Yes, ya, yeah, mau balik. Ya kali, ya, ya balik kali, lagi. Ya,
0: yes river. Okay. We have Kevin in Bekasi. Ya.
1: Good morning, Kevin from Bekasi.
0: Bekasi request Shivers from Ed Sheeran. Oh, enak itu.
1: Yang mana sih lu?
0: Gitu.
1: Okay, aku gak tahu.
0: Gak tahu ya. That's a cool song. I like that song.
1: Sometimes I don't know who's the singer. I don't know who's the title. What the title about that song? But I know the song when I hear the song.
0: I know. I think you will know that song if the song is playing.
1: Betul. That's my sick ya. Itu penyakit gua.
0: Penyakit gua sih. Bisa. Ken, oke. Okay.
1: From Yoga, Bandung. Good morning, request Live Before You Love Me. Oh, ini seru nih.
0: Oh, I like that song too.
1: Gimana ibu nyanyi?
0: Na na na na na na na na na na na na na na na na na na na na na na na na na na itu.
1: Yes, okay. We don't know the Jonas lyric, but Brothers, we know the song, ya.
0: Yeah, and Marshmello, okay.
1: This song is always make me feel on fire when I have to face the day.
0: We have to tell sahabat suara, please request with the explanation in English.
1: In English, please.
0: Because we cannot translate.
1: We cannot translate.
0: Very difficult, yeah.
2: I know lah.
1: We can little Singlish lah, Singapore English lah ya.
2: Yeah.
1: And one more from Nadia, Jakarta Selatan.
0: Yes,
1: and
0: Nadia.
1: His request. APT from Rose and Bruno Mars.
0: APT.
1: Langsung kita putar ini dia, Rose and Bruno Mars with

0: Ini nyanyi-nyanyi mulu sendiri. Biarin aja dia nyanyi.
1: This is the day that we can sing West song, you
0: yes,
1: know.
0: Yes, of course.
1: Back to 101.4 FM, Suara Jakarta, Suara Warga Indonesia.
0: Yes. Because usually you request West song on the weekdays. Cannot ya.
1: Yeah.
0: Today is the day. Correct what Gina said before ya.
1: Yeah. Even in Indonesia, like Suara Warga in Indonesia, we have to spell it like in English. Yesterday,
0: yeah,
1: I found a account that she is a Bataknese girl.
0: Okay.
1: Yeah, but she is she can speak British accent. And like Namboru in bahasa Batak, and then she said like Namboru, like British accent. So like Suara Warga Indonesia.
0: Yeah, still
1: yeah, like that.
0: So the name you cannot change the name because the real name you cannot change the name. Suara Seru is still Suara Seru, but you can say it in
1: Suara Seru. Yeah, like Toba, Danau Toba. Toba.
0: Not like Toba.
1: Danau Toba. I cannot that accent.
0: Okay. Yeah. So we have to read another request, yeah?
1: Yeah.
0: Morning, guys. From who this one?
1: This is from Oche.
0: Oche, good morning. My request a song from Blue. All right.
1: All right.
0: Thanks, guys.
1: Pleasure,
0: Uci. Hello, good morning, Iswara. Jessica, good morning from Kelapa Gading.
1: Jessica,
0: Nir from Asia.
1: Yeah.
0: I want to request one song from Katy Perry named The One That Got Away.
1: Happy Friday to all Iswara's listeners. In another life, I won't be you. Lupa lah, begitulah pokoknya lagunya Rizky.
0: Gue tahu lagunya.
1: Yeah. That's.
0: And now.
1: I think this is a cool song. One That Got Away.
0: Direct to play.
1: Yeah, if sahabat suara want to request a West song, can.
0: Still
1: this
0: can,
1: is
0: yeah.
1: The time, yeah.
0: You can request West song right now to number 08161141014. So this one, Katy Perry.

0: Gak boleh pakai bahasa Indonesia ya.
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0: 101.4 FM Suara Jakarta, Suara Warga Indonesia. Still with us, Kinos and Gina will accompanying you until 10 o'clock ya, in Suara Seru.
1: Yes, in the morning you said you are Ari Lasso and I'm Ariel Tatum, you know.
0: But now

0: Okay, this time from 7 until 8 o'clock you still can request West Song aka Lagu Barat.
1: Yes.
0: Because this is English Day.
1: Yeah.
0: If you want to request, you can send your message to 0816114104.
1: Yes, because we call it a golden hour.
0: A golden hour
1: in Friday, yeah. In a week, because only this time, only this hour, Prita the vampire can allow us to play West Song.
0: Yeah.
1: You know who is Prita Vampire?
0: Prita Vampire.
1: Because he cannot be old. She cannot be old.
0: She cannot be old. She is immortal.
2: She's a dark knight.
1: She's so when you meet Prita, our MD, you're gonna be shocked if you know
0: how old she is.
1: Yes.
0: Yeah.
1: She is a real vampire.
0: She's coming from the dark.
1: From the shadow. Good morning, Prita. Love you.
0: Aduh, assalamualaikum. Good morning, everyone.
3: Morning.
0: I'm Rangga from Bogor. I want to request the song One Thing from One Direction. One Thing One Direction yang mana ya?
1: One Thing One Direction yang mana ya? In English.
0: One Thing One Direction.
1: Which one?
0: Okay. And then this is Nita from Tangsel.
1: Good morning, Nita.
0: I want to request a song from Celine Dion. I'll be waiting for you here inside my heart.
1: We love this song, but I think we cannot play this one because this song is too old, yeah.
0: But this is immortal too. Everlasting
1: song.
0: Teteh Celine Dion teh.
1: Dari tadi nih orang ngatur ya. Ngatur lagu semua dia ya hari ini.
0: Rizky, you know my taste.
1: No, in English, Celine Dion is too kolot.
0: Too kolot, right. And then morning is suara my favorite radio in the world. Yay, Macha here. Hey Macha,
1: how are you? Have you got a new job?
0: Ah, Macha, you still owe to me. OS utang, right?
1: I pesen. I order.
0: Order risol, you know.
1: Your mom risol.
0: Yes.
1: Your mom's risol.
0: Nah, so I will not play your request ya, because my risol cannot.
1: Because doesn't come. Yeah, your risol is not come over yet.
0: But you already
1: prepare ya?
0: Prepare for Macha ya.
2: Play or no?
1: Okay lah.
0: Song Taylor Swift Blank Space.
1: But we wait the result ya, Macha ya. You owe us ya.
0: I still need.

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2: 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Sahabat Suara, you still listening us, Kinos and Gina on Suara Seru.
1: Ya, Suara Seru. And what time is it?
2: 7.52. So
1: we still have a chance to request.
2: Yes, but we still have, bener ya?
1: Apa?
2: We still have to speak English.
1: Ya.
2: Including to give you information, sahabat suara, ya. This coming from Asian Games 2026.
1: That Indonesia got becoming gold.
2: Yes, bulu tangkis becoming the first.
1: Badminton, please.
2: Badminton becoming our athlete from become our badminton
1: player win
2: becoming the game. First. Gold medal in Asian Games 2026.
1: That's correct. I watched the match.
2: Yes.
1: And then I feel like my heartbeat is so fast.
2: Yeah. Because we left 2-0 before, and then we bounce back. And we win 3-2 over the China team.
1: Congrats for Indonesian athlete bulu tangkis. No. Badminton athlete. You got
2: the first gold medal.
1: Yeah, you go. Got 5 billion?
2: Yes.
1: From
2: President Prabowo.
1: From our president?
2: Yes.
1: Oh, I think that's also my money there.
2: How
1: from
2: come?
1: President, right?
2: How come?
1: Yeah.
2: You think the money is coming from pajak?
1: Yeah, maybe like kurban, you know? Kurban, the dana is from APBN, right?
2: But it's okay lah. That must be appreciate the effort from our athlete badminton.
1: Yeah.
2: The first gold medal for Indonesia in Asian 2026 coming from badminton.
1: Yeah, we proud of you guys.
2: Okay, on the first game, Jojo lose from Siuki, and then the second game, Fajar Fikri lose from, I don't know what's name. And then Alwi Farhan beat Siuki. Alwi Farhan beat Lee Sifeng, and then Leo and Daniel win second, and the third Ubed bring us as a champion.
1: Good job guys.
0: Kenapa sih kalau ngasih informasi kita harus English juga?
1: Yeah, because this is English. The English.
0: Nggak, gue mah takut. Orang-orang pada kagak ngerti. Kita ngasih informasi.
1: Everybody understand. Yeah, chill. If we talk in a proper English, everybody will not understand. If we talk like carut marut,
2: everybody can
1: understand. Lah. Yeah.

0: Pagi Suara, Suara Warga Indonesia.
1: Art is never just about what we see, but also the ideas, perspectives, and conversations behind it. Semua itu bisa ditemukan di Art Jakarta 2026.

0: TV Suara. Suara warga Indonesia.
1: Arts is never just about what we see, but also the ideas, perspectives, and conversations behind it. Semua itu bisa ditemukan di Art Jakarta 2026.